Let's get the party started. See you at the bar, you was hardly talking. That's when I knew that your heart was scarring. Friends to lovers need a part to star in. Like, wait, babe,

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0: sore-sore pengen tetap happy. 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And let's pick up and improve your English skills at English Corner. Gak cuma itu, kita juga bakal ikutin nih obrolan seru bareng para musisi di Music Live Chat. Mau lagu-lagu indie? Ada dong, Indo Pro Indie. Sore Ceria bakal temani kamu di jam 4 sore sampai jam 8 malam ya. 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
2: 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I take another drink so I can kill the voice of reason. I got big plans, but none of them feel like mine.
3: You know.

myself. You make me feel like, you make me feel like, damn, I wanna take you, I wanna take you to my castle.